0: Hitlist, memutar lagu-lagu yang kamu mau.
1: Listen, brother. Look at where the fuck we are. Look at what the fuck we're. This is not the normal shit. You're on a different wave, bro. Just keep doing what you're doing, bro. You got this.

Here's my white feather hawk-tailed deer hunter. Likes to keep me cool in the hot breeze summer. Likes to push me on a screen John Deere mower. I know you wish you had a man like him, it's such a bummer. When I met him, like an arrow, like a bird in the heart, like a sparrow. In the darkness, crackle pop,

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Before I met a Morbo over 3 summers. Now it's a ribbon round my neck and it's cherry color. I just been baking, waiting on a spirit hunter. I got a nicotine patch for the summer. Yeah, I'm a ghost, doesn't mean I feel nothing.

a barrier in all our minds which prevents these hidden and unwelcome impulses of the unconscious from emerging. Good night.